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1: 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Did I copy a leg injury?
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1: 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The 601 Northeast Riverside Drive, Myrtle Creek. 6873, I copy that you're in route 1800. 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They're requesting code 3 response for leg injury that possibly has injury to the artery.

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6872. I copy that. You're en route for the medical aid. The patient's going to be at the entrance of the VA in Garden Valley. It was an elderly male. It was sitting with a blue wagon. Seemed to be short of breath. He was wearing a tan shirt and blue jeans.

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I'm calling you to respond medically at Starbucks in Roseburg at 1122 Northwest Garden Valley Boulevard, Roseburg.

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972-1333. I copy that you're en route medical aid at 1555 Northwest Beacon. It's going to be 81-year-old female, fell from a standing position onto her face. She is conscious, has labored breathing, but not responding well.

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The peer advised that she was just choked. We can hear a male in the background. 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

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Prelude Public Safety across from 26537 State Highway 38, Elkton.

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1: I copy that you'll be en route with 4 to be across the address of 26537 State Highway 38 for a subject who's using a riding lawnmower in their yard. DFP advises that they were letting their force officer know.
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0: 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All the other units can stand down. This is all basically green grass still, and no one's even out mowing.
1: I copy break. 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
1: At 1941.

2371, I copied that. You're in route. They're going to be pulled over in a red Acura sedan just before the off-ramp at the 140 southbound. They'll have their hazards on. It's a 39-year-old female, conscious with difficulty breathing and dizziness. Advised they possibly had an allergic reaction to blueberries. It was about 30 to 45 ago. She does have a rash on her arm.

0: 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Elm Quad Valley, respond for medical aid at 1942 West Bertha Avenue in Roseburg, Cross City Lane and Stanton at 1952.
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0: Affirm. I was trying to reach you on fire one.
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6771, I copy your en route for an elderly male that fell off a bicycle and went down a hill. 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There's no bleeding. He is hurting. Complain of pain. 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

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Oh, 1134, 1103, respond from fire rescue. Show Mouthless 132, I-5 North Thunder, 2016 hours.

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11-03, 11-34, copy that. You're en route, deputy on scene, mile +132 I-5 northbound. He has a bus stop of smoking and throwing sparks and requesting you respond.

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I'll book soon. Okay, 33, respond, public assist, Looking Glass Apartment, number 50.

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1333, I'm calling about ambulance respond for a medical aid, possible stroke at the Rosewood Inn, 790 Northwest Garden Valley Boulevard, room 241A. 6771 on standby, go ahead. Six, seven, seven, one, 2105.

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Taylor Bravo Medical Aid, near Fred Meyer was... respond for our medical aid, area Fred Meyer, 929 Northwest Grand Valley Boulevard in Roseburg.

6876. I copy that you're in refer possible medical aid at Fred Meyer, 929 Northwest Garden Valley Boulevard. It's a report of a young male who threw himself under a tree, advised that he does have a large hatchet next to him, has been there since 1300 hours yesterday and doesn't seem to have moved. Break. We'll be by the fence between the duck pond and Fred Meyer's. We do have a deputy who's on scene. We'll advise when it's code 4.

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0: 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We'll be investigating.
1: 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Nothing showing. 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
1: Team Kane's Water responding. Business owner Jason Therese stated they did not hear any fire alarms. He shows visible.
0: I copy. Cancel all responding. I believe I copied those adjacent trays. Did not hear anything. Did you copy?
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Planet Medical, the mission in Roseburg. Uncle Valley, just respond for Medical Aid at the Mission at 526 Southeast Lane Avenue, Roseburg.

pre-alert medical aid at Seven Feathers Hotel in Caneyville. I'm Corbin Williams, respond for medical aid at Seven Feathers Hotel at 146 Chief Miwalita Lane at 2335. I copy that you're in route for the medical aid at Seven Feathers Hotel. They're watching, check on an intoxicated male that was lying on the floor at one point. He's now in a chair. They have advised that security is out with him now, about 38 years old. Well, 76, copy that you're out for a possible medical aid in Bremner and Looking Glass Road from a lane partially in the road and sidewalk. And advising he was heard yelling, break. The peer did advise earlier there was a white four-door vehicle that sped away from the area. The male was heard growing and moving side to side. He has dark hair, last seen wearing a fleece pullover and khaki shorts.

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their medical ID, must request only Oak Park assisted living on Rocky Ridge. 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

8871, I copy that you're en route for the medically at Oak Park assisted living room number 225. 89-year-old female conscious and breathing, has pain in her

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Okay, 31, Uncle Valley, respond. 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

a copy that you're en route for the medical aid at 1550 Southeast Stevens Street for a 54-year-old male. Conscious and breathing. He's on the floor, has history of heart problems. He just keeps falling. No chest pain. So be fair.

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Over there, you respond for Lexus 274 Tar Street in Roseburg at 0020.

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1: 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You'll be responding. It's going to be 274 Tar Street for a medical alarm. So lift assist for unknown age female.

1132, 1133, 1136, respond for report of a fire at the dump at 384 McLean West Avenue in Roseburg, 219.

0: 11-03, you're responded to the dump at 384 McLean West Avenue. Our caller advised that he can see flames, that they're getting bigger. He said he can smell the smoke. He's calling from Swanson on 99. He said he watched it spark up and start growing. He said it looks like it's coming from the middle of the dump.
1: 11-03 copies.

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0: Flow 32 is arriving on scene. Attempting to make access through the gate. Looks like there's a working fire up in the pit, up on top of the hill.
1: 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Appears there's a working fire up in the pit on top of the hill. 23.
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0: 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Do we still need to get a hold of somebody from Douglas County Public Works?
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0: 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You can have all crews come up on top. We have a large burn pile separated from the pit. 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
0: 3. 703 is on scene. We have a large pile of yard debris, grass clippings that are on fire. We'll be establishing McLean Command.
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0: 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Got a audible alarm sounding. 13-03 will be establishing Fulton Command.
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0: 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It's showing zone 3, and I did advise them that you were on scene.
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0: 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System has been drained. Be advised, the system will be in silence until maintenance can come. Reset the system in the morning. Building is unoccupied.
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0: 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Scene handover to city maintenance.
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1172, you're responding 24 Manor Loop. This is a 58-year-old male, conscious and breathing, says his legs are swollen. His neuropathy has turned to cellulitis. He has a history of diabetes and high blood pressure. There's somebody on scene to open the door.

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0: 1176, respond to me. 1176, you're responding 300 Northwest Main Street in Winston, across from Northwest Sherry. It's a 19-year-old female, conscious and breathing. They believe she's possibly having a miscarriage. She's 12 weeks pregnant. She's bleeding heavily and cramping. They said it's going to be the home. It's by the parking lot of the drugstore. It says there's a shed next to a dirt road.

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0: We're on scene at the drugstore. Could you have the PR come outside?
1: Affirm. She just disconnected the line, and she said she was going to go out there and flag you in. She was calling to give us an update that she was bleeding pretty badly. It was soaking through her clothes. She said the porch light will be on, and she was going to be watching out for you.
0: Copy. If you're on the line, can you let her know that we're in the drugstore parking lot at Tesla Locator?
1: Affirm. I'll call her back. We just disconnected with her.

0: 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I've tried to call her back twice. It's just going to voicemail. Have you, has she been outside yet?
1: That's negative. Go ahead. We're walking down to the ambulance station.

2371, you're en route 195 Williams Road, number 3 in Yoncalla at the Valley View Mobile Home Park. It's a 51-year-old male. He had two seizures. He's had one around midnight, the other one about an hour ago, complaining of shoulder pain. He says he's going to be waiting on the front porch. He does have history of epilepsy and nausea.

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1172, you're en route 1974, Palos Verdes Drive, crosses our Green Avenue. It's a 50-year-old male, conscious of an extreme difficulty breathing. He's struggling to catch his breath, and the symptoms just started.

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1: Six 771 responding, 114 Sether Avenue in Glendale. Crosses are Gilbert Avenue. It's a 50-year-old male, conscious, breathing, complaining of pain in his ribs. He had a motorcycle accident a couple years ago, and he was complaining yesterday of it hurting, but woke up this morning and said it's pretty bad. They had no further information.

0: 1332. You're responding 230 West Burdine Street in Roseburg. It's a 63-year-old male who's conscious and breathing. He fell down. He's going to be laying in the living room. He says that the house is locked up, that you may have to break in through the front door. He's complaining of pain all over his whole body. He does take blood thinning medications. He says he does have two dogs there. They will not be aggressive or bite. I'm 542.
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0: 71's out of Three Rivers, mileage is 30.5.
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It's going to be for a 71-year-old male, conscious and breathing. He was loading firewood in the back of the truck and fell out, hit his head. He does have a scrape, doesn't believe he's bleeding at this time.

1331 Umpqua Valley, respond, medical aid, Cohagen Apartments, 911 Southeast Lane Avenue, number 3 in Roseburg. 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

1332 Umpqua Valley, respond medical aid at the YMCA in Roseburg. 1151 Northwest Stewart Parkway in Roseburg crosses Harvey and Valley View Drive for a 93-year-old female, conscious and breathing. She fell by the pool deck and landed on her right hip. She's complaining of pain.

0: 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Unknown injury accident at Garden Valley Road and Cherokee Avenue in Roseburg. It's a single vehicle into the fence. It's going to be a burgundy minivan. Looks like we have a female passenger that's bleeding from the mouth and leg.
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1: 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They're going to be inside the fence.
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We have a burgundy minivan through a fence off the roadway. All tires are up. We'll be investigating.

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1: 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Outgoing mileage 82101. 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

Suite 73. You're responding to a medical aid 69 Northeast Craig Street in Myrtle Creek, crosses Spruce and Hawthorne. It's for a 79-year-old female, conscious, having difficulty breathing, has a history of COPD. She hasn't been eating or drinking. She's hallucinating and has been declining over the last week, unable to get out of her chair.

1333 Umpqua Valley, respond, medical aid, Rose Haven, 740 Northwest Hill Avenue, room 716, bed A in Roseburg. It's for a male in his early 70s, conscious and breathing. The PR was advised that the patient cut his wrists. He is taking blood thinners. There's staff with him now, and we do have Roseburg PD en route.

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0: 6871 is responding to Rosehaven. 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
0: 6874 will handle the call in place of 6871.

1331 and 6871, be advised access is going to be off of Fremont Alley at the 1912 Northeast Commercial Avenue address.

Fire dispatch to 6874. Staff has called back and advised that the patient used a small pocket knife to cut his wrist. Staff has taken that weapon from him. He is not being combative at this time, and they are obtaining vitals.

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0: 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Going to be off of Denver to Fremont Alley.

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trailer for a medical aid, 827 Southeast Blakely Avenue in Roseburg, crosses Cobb and Jackson. On Quad Valley, respond. Medical aid, 827 Southeast Blakely Avenue in Roseburg, crosses Southeast Cobb and Southeast Jackson. 76-year-old female, conscious and breathing, bleeding from below the chin after a fall yesterday. She was seen at urgent care and received 3 stitches, although is still bleeding.

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0: 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It's going to be a 2016 Toyota Highlander and a white Ford Super Duty.
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1: I copy 1433 in service to South Old Pacific Highway and Henry Street in Myrtle Creek for a two-vehicle non-injury accident.

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6872, I copy you're responding to the medical aid request for ambulance only at the landing, 2490 Northwest Edenbauer Boulevard, room 110 in Roseburg, for a 73-year-old male, conscious and breathing. He's vomiting, appears to be like black coffee grounds and red blood.

Pro Medical Aid at Gillies, 2010 Northeast Stevens Street, number 43 in Rose. Elko Valley Respond, Medical Aid, 2010 Northeast Stevens Street, number 43 in Roseburg. Pierre believes her neighbor is possibly deceased, not responding to the...

2673, I copy your responding to 2010 Northeast Stevens Street, number 43 in Roseburg. 1333 also responding.

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1: Go ahead.
0: Do you need law enforcement to respond to this?

1984, I copy responding to the Jordan Creek Rest Area, 135 at Quintusa Boulevard in Caneyville. It's a report of a male that started a small fire at the rest area. The male's wearing a baseball cap, dark shirt, and shorts. He appears to be just hanging out by the fire and associated with a black passenger car. Do you want law enforcement to respond?

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0: 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Were you UTL any fire so far?
1: 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The peer advised it was right up near the rest stop.
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Umpqua Valley respond medically at the Adams House, 121 Southeast Cordelia Drive, room 106 at Myrtle Creek crosses Plaza Drive. I copy you responding to the medical aid at Adams House, room 106 in Myrtle Creek. It's for an 87-year-old male, has a temperature of 100.9, oxygen's at 77%.

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Trailer for a smoke investigation in the area of Malpost 39 on Highway 38 in Drain.

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0: And 2382, I copy your responding. This was a report of smoke seen on the south side of the road approximately a half a mile before entering drain. If coming from the coast, no flames were seen.

1132, respond. Public assist in the area of Dupree and Austin. DFP received a report of heavy equipment excavator usage at the end of Dupree. They did not have an exact address and advised it's outside of their response area.

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0: 2382, DFPA advised they have a unit on scene and stated that it was smoke from the mill. They were able to confirm that with the PR.
1: 2382, copy that.

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Umpqua Valley Care and Rehab. Be a 90-year-old male. He's hypertensive, and they're requesting transport.

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0: Is there a room number? Oh, disregard.
1: We just put it in there.
0: 6874 copy, 2 just off.

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1333-675, I copy, you're both responding. 1528 Northeast Poplar crosses with Oakland and Church. It's an 84-year-old female, conscious and breathing, has a severe bloody nose. She lost consciousness, is conscious again now. She vomited blood as well. She's having a lot of falls recently, but no history of bloody noses.

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0: 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Copy, you're both responding. This will be to 306 West Umpqua Street. This is for a male who was assaulted, 23 years old. He was apparently sprayed with pepper spray. He said he was jumped, but wouldn't provide much further information. We do have law enforcement in route. Fire dispatch to 1332.
1: 32, go ahead.
0: Just prior to this call, I received another call from someone who declined to give their name, but said that there was a male starting fires along the bike path from I-5 to Bellows. That caller said that they stomped the fires out and that there was no active fire. He then said that they assaulted the male who was starting the fires. So I'm assuming this is probably going to be that male. Do you want me to page out for to check the fires along the bike path?
1: 1332, check the area. Do you have law enforcement responding?
0: Affirm, we do.
1: Fire dispatch 1332.
0: Go ahead.
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1: 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If you could check the bike path from under the bridge to Bellows, possibly someone that was starting fires in that area.
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0: 13L3 is in the area of West Bellows and the bike path going towards the South Umpqua Bridge, investigating.
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0: You want us to stage it, Bellows?
2: Negative. I have traveled. The bike path came out over off of West Umpqua, UTL. 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
1: Go ahead.
2: Have you received any other reports of these fire sets?
1: Negative.
2: 1303 copies. I've traveled the mentioned area. 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
1: Copy. Just for information, an RPD officer also checked and had the same outcome.
2: Three copies.

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1: Go ahead for 6874.
0: They have relocated the patient at the Umpqua address. They're requesting that only the ambulance return.
1: 6874 copies. You can reattach us.
0: 1423.

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0: 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I don't think I have a call in your area right now.
1: Was tapped out to 15088 Tillett Trail Highway. That came over my pager.

0: 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I don't see a call there today, and I don't have anything needed there at this point.
1: 4871 returning.
0: 1426.

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I copy you're responding. 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
0: 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I got a drunk male urinating in public. Burning. Reckless burning.
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